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I could spend my

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1: Are you kidding me? 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I've had enough of the make-believe. 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I'm getting sick of the ups and downs. 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

0: 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Let's dance in the streets like nobody's watching. It's just you and me and the song I'm repeating.
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1: Yes, indeed. Oh, she's a gold digger. 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